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She'll be all right. 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
1: What are your favorite memories? 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They're moments that shine a little brighter, like postcards from the past. Moments that linger long after the sun sets. A souvenir of now, where every destination is a postcard. But don't just remember these moments. Come write a new one. Wish you were here. The California State Fair.
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6: I'm meteorologist Kelly Curran in the KCRA 3 Weather Center. Mostly cloudy and warm to get this Monday started. Temperatures will be starting out in the mid 60s, climbing into the mid 90s this afternoon. Get the latest forecast on the KCRA 3 News and the KCRA app.
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Lazy's Best Hits. We're now 100.5. It's Doug Lazy. We're going to make the best of this Monday by playing all your favorite songs and sending you to the Santa Cruz Beach Boardwalk again. Coming up at 8 a.m. on our Now or Never Summer.

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That's so crazy. 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

0: Preservation Sacramento is going to have their annual tour of historic homes in September, and one of the houses on the tour is Dorothea Puente's house. Kelly, hey, thanks for living in the now in Elk Grove. What are your thoughts? Would you go in that house?
1: No, not in a million years. I get the chills just driving by that house and seeing the stupid mannequin it's had on the porch.

Okay, so would you rather be here in Sacramento roasting in the triple digits or down at Santa Cruz Beach Boardwalk where the high today is 61? That's pretty weather. We'll hook you up with another four-pack of unlimited ride wristbands coming up at noon on our Now or Never Summer.

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2: I'm meteorologist Kelly Curran in the KCRA 3 Weather Center. Mostly cloudy and warm to get this Monday started. Temperatures will be starting out in the mid-60s, climbing into the mid-90s this afternoon. Get the latest forecast on the KCRA 3 News and the KCRA app.
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Why does it always feel so much worse on a Monday, right? 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

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We're now 100.5. The House is set to vote this week on making daylight savings time permanent year-round. That means no more changing the clocks. If this passes, I'm going to finally do it. Set up all the clocks.

today's best hits for now 100.5. If you went swimming in Lake Natoma this weekend and you were like, ah, look at me, the E. coli didn't get me. Don't speak too soon because experts are saying it could take a few days for signs of E. coli to show up. So if you're feeling good today, enjoy it. Just keep an eye out for those signs of E. coli because they could show up later in your week and they're worse than a toxic X. I know.

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2: I'm meteorologist Kelly Curran in the KCRA 3 Weather Center. Mostly cloudy and warm to get this Monday started. Temperatures will be starting out in the mid-60s, climbing into the mid-90s this afternoon. Get the latest forecast on the KCRA 3 News and the KCRA app.
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on a Monday. I get to work for radio, so I'm happy. I was going to get into the whole thing. Oh, it's Monday. Here we go again. But hey, it's Monday. Here we go again. I get to play bangers on the radio. I get to hook you up with cool prizes. All that good stuff. It's Ethan on 100.5. Let's get it going with some Ella Langley.

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1: Like, we continue getting your Now or Never summer going. 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We're going to get you a family four-pack of Riders bands. 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I'll break down the details on Now 100.5. Yeah,

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0: you heard beach, you were like, wait, what? Hold on, wait a minute. Yeah. 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You text that keyword in. 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
1: They say

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This AI stuff is getting out of hand, especially here in Sacramento. Did you see they got this? Apparently, there's this new AI program they're using. It's going to issue $150 fines. It's an AI parking enforcement program. Yeah.

because I know Spider-Man movie's coming out, but because I'm seeing Tom Holland and Zendaya everywhere. Now, Zendaya is normal because she's one of the biggest actresses on the planet, Euphoria, all that good stuff. Tom Holland, though, dude goes into hiding, and then all of a sudden he's out seeing everywhere. You know something's going down. So, yes, there you go. New Spider-Man movie on the way. Now at 100.5.

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This week on 100.5, we really are getting that Now or Never summer started. We want to get you a little road trip to Santa Cruz. You get to enjoy that beach boardwalk they got. We got a 4-pack of ride wristbands. Yeah, I got details on the way on Now 100.5.

long. Look, I need a beach trip. You need a beach trip. We're actually going to get you the beach trip. That's right. It's now or never summer going down on that 100.5. And we got a family four-pack of ride wristbands. Unlimited rides to the Santa Cruz Beach Boardwalk. So I got a keyword I'm going to give you at noon today. In less than an hour. And just text that puppy in. That'll be your chance right there. It's now 100.5.

this week, man. And it's crazy, too, because I want to get outside. I want to hit up some patio bars. I think those are called breweries, I suppose. You know, the World Cup is here. We got the semifinal and the final coming out. I want to get outside to go see it, but you know, it's going to be 100 degrees watching the games these weeks. Yeah, I don't think so.

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0: And request songs and new songs. Like this one, shout out to Adam. Wanted some One Republic right here. I got Need Your Love, now 100.5.

legit this is, but apparently the Sacramento airport put out a thing here where they want your input, like the public's input, to shape the next 20 years of growth of the Sacramento International Airport. So, dude, hey, maybe, I don't know. What would we put in there? We need, like, street vendor tacos. Like, could you imagine having, like, food trucks outside the thing? 100%.

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1: We have like a month. So until then, he did give us this nice new one. It's a pop right here. Alex Warren on Now 100.5. This one's called Fever Dream.

so look, just because Ariana Grande has gone back to her ex-boyfriend does not mean you can call up your ex, okay? 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

Just in case you need a little reminder, we're doing Now in the 916 this month. Shout out to Deanna. She highlights a local Sacramento business. That's awesome. And she's doing Pistachio and Cream this month, which is in Midtown on L Street. And, oh, it's so good. Now.

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We have another 100-degree week, so I hope you weren't planning on being outside, like, ever. Especially if you're trying to, I was trying to go watch some World Cup football outside, but that's not happening this week. Not 100.5.

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I gave you all a warning. People are getting fined if they're doing illegal fireworks. Apparently, there was a house here that $100,000 in firework fines.

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Dude, my wife is going to hate me for saying this because she's British, but I kind of am sad England eliminated Norway over the weekend. Dude, that Erling Haaland guy is so fun. The Rose celebration they were doing. If you haven't seen it, just go on like Google, Instagram, TikTok. It's awesome.

All right, so here's the deal. We're getting you your Now or Never summer going down, right? How about 4-pack of wristbands to go to the Santa Cruz Beach Boardwalk, unlimited rides for the day? Give me a couple minutes. I'll break down the details, what you got to do on Now 100.5.

summer more than hitting up a boardwalk on the beach, especially the Santa Cruz one? Come on. We want to get you the 4-pack of Riders fans. They're unlimited for that day. And all you got to do is text in a keyword. So that next chance coming up with Deanna at 3 o'clock on 100.5, just over an hour. Not too

Wouldn't you rather be riding the Giant Dipper at the Santa Cruz Beach Boardwalk than getting ready for another Zoom meeting? We've got your chance to win a family four-pack of ride wristbands. That's coming your way at 3 o'clock. Now, 100.5.

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So now fans are going to his concerts wearing custom ties just for the show. I think that sounds so cute. It's Harry Styles, American Girls on Now 100.5.

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1: 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Not only did he bring Beyonce out on stage, but he was able to bring Rihanna out of retirement. She performed a few songs with him, and she looked so happy the way she was smiling, like she missed the stage and her fans. Maybe this will convince her to give us some new music.

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Now, 100.5. So if you are illegally parked or stopped in a bike lane, which you shouldn't be anyway, one of the AI-equipped enforcement vehicles could be sending you that citation in the mail. The goal is to keep bike lanes safe and improve visibility. Just one.

0: park business is closing after 2 years, and this one is one of my personal favorites. I'm really bummed. I'll give you all the details coming up in 6 minutes on Now 100.5.
1: They say the holy water's watered down, and this town's lost its faith. Our colors will fade eventually, so if our time is running out, day after day, we'll make the mundane our masterpiece. Oh my, my, oh my, my love, I take one look at you, you're taking me out.

0: There's no going back.
1: Licked Ice Cream in Oak Park is closing after 2 years. Owner Susan Stewart, she owns Strapping across the street. She says she's going to put all her love and energy into Strapping, which is also one of my favorite gift shops. But Licked Ice Cream, their last day will be July 31st. Go and support while you can. And may I recommend their superhuman ice cream flavor. 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
2: I'm Dirk Verdorn in the KCRA 3 Weather Center. Mostly cloudy skies. We'll see a decrease as we go through the overnight and into tomorrow morning. Temperatures will be ranging in the mid to upper 60s to start your Tuesday and then heat up into the triple digits by Tuesday afternoon. Get the latest forecasts on the KCRA 3 News and the KCRA 3 app.
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It is hot out there. You know where the weather is much better? In Santa Cruz. At the Santa Cruz Beach Boardwalk, especially when the wind is whipping through your hair as you're riding the Giant Dipper. I've got your chance to win a 4-pack

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